getting off on the way things are. Could it be living their life the way they can taste and smell it? Grateful for the things it brings, not asking where they come from. Our bodies become the ground for the animals to walk on.

every other day. I walk down to the lake, settle among the reeds, watching their calms peter and bow, wondering how they casual not. But is the wind these days just weigh a ton? Well, our bodies become the ground for the animals to walk on.

I saw the darkness ignite, and a goddess concealed in shadow, seducing the stars.

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It's from Ziltoid, my friends. First one. A song called By Your Command.

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Talk about it. You know the truth, so let's talk about it. Huh? You sound confused, so let's talk about it. So what you wanna...

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Wind was blowing, time stood still. 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

They say East Berlin's too cold and all the hip kids are off to Lisbon, but I've just been in Friedrichshain again. It's fine, still happening. Had plans with an old flame Janie down this vegan pizzeria to fill the other in on the year just been and what the future holds from here. And when we're talking of the future, it's always love, life or career. I guess the second of these is a recent disease in regards to what humans fear. I tell her how I can't slow down, how I'm running on fumes for the boon of the band. How I'm scared all the seeds we sow won't grow with the next new tune.

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As I laughed real awkward, thoughtless talking, probably get a good song from this. 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Some things aren't just yours to be given away. Whatever comes next, know that you're making a start, but at the cost that it comes for some. Have a heart, man, art isn't everything, anything like that. You wanna get off your chest, get a therapist, save it for a friend, or say it with a weird fake name on the internet. I was shivering, she was giggling. I told you that the winter in Berlin is fucking punishing. Next time you visit him, visit late spring. 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And I still hadn't asked how her summer had been. 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

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Charlie Doe. 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

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Let's get going. 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Let's get going. One door, shall it go? Shall it go as you go? One time, let it go. One time, shall it go? 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

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Kelly girl, I die. 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
1: And with Michael Rosen.
0: Hey, Michael.
1: Here on the mic.
0: Good evening.
1: I have some music on my headphones.
0: I don't hear myself on the headphones either. Perhaps Kit can assist us with that.
1: I have some traditional Arabian
0: music.
1: It's
0: coming through. I see that it's probably distorted. We're going to start with this, my favorite thing, my favorite new discovery at the moment, this thing I sent you, the Torn Hawk. Let's check it out from his brand new album, Union and Return.